0: Wisconsin.
1: Match 2311, 2011.
2: One still, actually, Miller. Did you say you got another one? You were echoing. Go ahead with it.
0: 7154655.

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1: No contact. You can clear. Referred. And then I'll be en route to where she occurred.
2: Receive.
0: Conscious patient 1614 9th Avenue, City of Altoona, at 2003.
2: Ms. Ryan.
0: 32, I can copy.

0: 39 just lying as lost this number two. Unit is going to be 1490 down the side door, right side of the duplex. Now,
1: that's going to be the left side of the duplex, left side. Territory. ...5924 Evergreen Court, apartment G is in Golf. Is going to be a poisoning Charlie level response, 3-year-old male in a Tide Pod. A white frothy vomit. Unknown how many. Confirm, that's going to be 5924, 5924 Evergreen Court, apartment G is in Golf.
2: I'll be there as an assist. I'll go to Evergreen today.

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0: 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Gonna be out of New York. It's gonna be Juliet Echo Tango 9324.
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Celebrationville. Memory care unit, room 312, utilized for entrance. 80-year-old male, all patients, trunk fed, be on the ground. And then,

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1: Can you please close this call out and reopen it?
0: Receive.

0: 我现在给你听听。
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She'd be very close to the roadway. We put it in the area of Mill Road. She wasn't sure exactly where she was at, just that the female was walking up Carson Valley Road.

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0: Reason.

0: 1182 Bedford Street. Riley called, reporting that there were individuals at the property that wanted the cats back that they had given them. There was a verbal disturbance. I believe the other half left in a blue truck. 1182 Bedford Street. We're still on the phone getting information. I'll advise you if there's anything further.
1: Yeah, I'm firming her out.

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1: 605.
0: Sylvan Drive and Allison Way. Be on the Blairmont side. The roadway, there was a deer that was struck to be still alive on the side of the road.
1: Copy. That area is going to be PSP. Go right over and check it out.
0: Reese.

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0: Crazy,

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1: 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You want to let whoever picks them up know? It's probably about 100 yards south of where one is.
0: Release it.
1: HBO.
2: Criminal, the 17-year-old.

0: 644 from Blair.
1: Go ahead.
0: This is an advisor. We got a call for 1374 Washington Avenue. Zoe reporting that her 6-year-old daughter was at the neighbor's house. She said that they wouldn't let her leave. They have since let her leave. Just requesting a phone call. 1374 Washington Avenue.
1: Copy.

644 from Blair? Good. We just got a call for 1304 Blair Avenue. A caller reporting that her daughter's friend was bit by a neighbor's dog. They're denying EMS at this point. The parents of the child are en route. 1304 Blair Avenue. I'll be the call prior. Is that a phone call she wants, or does she want me to go to the Washington address and speak with her directly? The Washington Avenue call can just be a phone call. Copy.

0: 19. What are unit status?
1: Yeah.
0: Receive.

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0: airport. Do you want me to attach you to the Washington Avenue call now or back to the PMJ call that I had you on?
1: I will do the PFA call.
0: Greasy.
1: You able to provide me with the phone number?
0: Number for Washington Ave?
1: No, for the PFA.
0: That was the call I had you that came up to your station.
1: Oh, okay. They never showed up then, so you can clear me from that one. Then, yeah, if you can give me the number for the Washington Ave.
0: Number for will be 814-799-5591.

0: 13 copy. 830 West 3rd Street, Williamsburg Borough. 82-year-old male, super pubic catheter came out, stomach is bloated.
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810 Shell Street, Cross Street of Oaks Drive, Hickory Hill Road, Coleman Borough, Huntington County. She had a 2-year-old female gone in the fall with a leg injury. Negative for loss of consciousness. Assassin is 15, did not crew up. They had purchased crushed tons of glass, and if you want to specify your assessment.

0: Fine.
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1: Where is he?
2: Please pull a number for a missing juvenile.
1: Where is he?
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1: Can you store me a CFS or an assault? Make that at 1560 Columbia Avenue, apartment number 4. I can close it out. RC.
2: Greasy. I still have the Washington Avenue call open. Do you want that closed out?
1: Oh, yes, 10-4. Close that out. I'm sorry.
2: Greasy. And you clear the pools while I close that up.
1: Temple.
2: Great.

0: 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The long gun.
1: 601, present called. 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
0: You can take 605 out of service and put badge 20 in 601.
1: Reaching.
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0: 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Daniel Benetti, stable.
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0: You notify the supervisor, we fax server, NCIC, missing person, worksheet, she can enter and send it back, please, the entry.
1: Read it.
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1: Copy.
2: Blade, something. 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

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Be on the lookout for 15-year-old Caden Thomas, cyanide. 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
1: 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Black on a lock and elbow.
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1: I'll be clear, HBO.
0: A 17 received. Can you head up to the splish slash car wash on Plank Road? There is a caller who says his car is stuck inside the car wash and he's inside his car.
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0: 2631 Oak Avenue in reference to word calls missing juvenile. 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I shouldn't need a second.
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1: Austin.
0: Just have that Juvenile on board en route to Shandown. 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I'll give you the reference route.
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1: We're going to be at Taco Bell on Plank Road. Yeah, Pennsylvania Victor Charlie 3982. VCC 3982. 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
1: Where is it?

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0: 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We're going to be in front of Greenwood Chief. We'll be out with Maryland tag 4 Echo Sierra 1487 4 ES 1487. It's going to be displayed on a gray Volkswagen hatchback on an occupant tow bus.
1: Where's it?

1220 Boulevard Avenue, maybe 5th Street, 4th Street, 53 Street, we don't have to. He's now currently unconscious, abnormal breathing.

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0: 5-14-5-7. 5-14-5-7 at Denny's. There's a disturbance. Our caller, Gary Holland, says a female spit on him. Female is in a dark blue Subaru, unknown make or model. Unknown model.
1: That works.
0: No known weapons. 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

0: 514-507. Apparently the female left in the Subaru. She should be heading true north on the boulevard.
1: I'm in the area of Denny's now. I'll see if I can locate the vehicle.
0: It's a dark blue Subaru, first three letters, possibly Mike Tango Bravo, unknown numbers.

0: locating in the general area of 700 block on West 15th Street. We have no history on the phone number and got no answer on callback. 700 block on West 15th.
1: Received, en route.
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0: 507 from 514. Did you see any blue Subarus on your way up?
1: Nobody came past me. Blair from 507. In the notes in the narrative, when it says that somebody was turning around at the Taco Bell intersection, now headed towards Longhorn Steakhouse, is that the suspect vehicle?
2: Affirmative.
1: Copy, I'll swing through Martinson to see if they ended up there.
2: Received.
0: 507, I'm maybe behind the vehicle right now. Trying to see if that's a Subaru. Yeah, I think I'm behind it right now. We're passing Quail Lab. Player 514-28. 514,
2: go ahead.
0: Pennsylvania, Kilo, Papa Yankee, 2275.
2: Person.

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1: Six, five, four.
0: Yeah, put me out in the area.
1: Understood.

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1: Negative.

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0: 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Clear HPO.
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1: 14.
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We were just advised to have a standby at station. Apparently, we were told that the vehicle that struck it here. 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
0: 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Warrants negative.
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0: Five 17, search at 241 Queensway, off of Windsor Drive. 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

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It's right before Laura Machine and Tool. I'm not sure now, maybe one of the numbering haulers.

trying to shoot your 2014 at a gap road, crusher east of 21st Ave, Norwood Lane, 83 left side,

0: Zone Zero, but they don't know where it is.
1: Anymore. There is a place to be safe. Ask him. 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
1: Responding. 21st Avenue.

0: That's a thief. Could you call the alarm company back and see if they made contact with anybody at the residence?
1: Yes, sir.

0: Then Chief 304, we're going to try and contact the phone number of the homeowner that we were given by the alarm company.
1: That's indeed.

0: Using a pretty secure no signs of force entry. In order of responding.
1: Negative, we haven't been advised of anything.
0: 10-4. Well, it's false.

they contacted the cell phone number. They didn't have a voicemail set up. No one answered. I recontacted the alarm company, and they basically did the exact same thing we did. She said they did have a secondary number that they contacted and left a message with, but they have not heard anything from anyone in the residence, so we don't even know if they're there.

0: 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We don't hear any audible alarm going off. Everything appears to be normal here. You can show all units available.
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7 Men's Foyt Hollow Road, Camp Anderson, Snyder Township. Box Summit 36-2 for a tree and wires down on the roadway. Station 36, Engine Tanker 34, Tower 33, 248.

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0: 33 here, and route is 257. 1057 Vanscoy Collar Road, Snyder Township, Camp Anderson. The actual tree is down on Decker Hollow Road. She said blocking both lanes of traffic. Also did take some wires down, but no electrical wires that we're aware of. North Fire.
1: Three is on north.

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Squad 33, Squad 36. Go ahead, Squad 36. You're coming in off the Decker, correct? Hey, we're on passing Backville Road right now. Alright, go ahead and turn around and come back in the other way. We'll handle this side. That's received.

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2: 351 responding.
0: 312 responding.
3: Received all units responding at 304, 1117 14th Avenue. Did not know where she was. She stated she was near the penalty. She could hear an audible fire alarm. I did hear some beeping in the background. Unknown for sure where it's coming from, but that's where she recognized it to be coming from.

0: 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Normal conditions exterior. Clear level of A.
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1: 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Copy 308.

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1: 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Could you repeat?
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4 Everett Road, Freedom Township. Box assignment 40-1, 4 wires down on the roadway. 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

3040 east of the Valley Boulevard. It's going to be the Great Stay next to Martin's, apartment 312. For

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I'm going to go back on Medicare.

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Copy, thank you.

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2: 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The specs is going to be at the gas station at the pump, smoke detector, utilize central fire.
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3: 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Two stack on.

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1: Received, command 22, you're responding 512. In the area of 120 Kelsey Road, closer to the reservoir. Single vehicle accident into a tree on the roadway. High north, but if not, three regional fire.
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0: Blair, Command 22. I do have one vehicle tree across the roadway. Go ahead and notify PennDOT. They're going to need to get out here with a crew.
1: Copy that.

0: Command 22 to Blair.
1: Command 22.
0: ESP, we are definitely going to need one towed if they want to start a tow truck this way, and please confirm that PSP is in or out both vehicles. There is two vehicles involved, and both vehicles were in motion.
1: Copy. Do they have a preference of tow?
0: They didn't mention one. I also have a pull. Looks like AG286 for 20T, as in Tom.
1: Copy.

120 West Chelsea Road and Township Buckthorn 22-1, Station 22, still due for a motor vehicle accident. Two vehicles versus a tree. 520.

0: Command 22 from Blair.
1: Blair.
0: Command 22, just... You got about a 10 to 15 minutes. So, they get the visitors middle when they get on scene. Also, do you want replays? We have not had any response out of your station.
2: Yeah, I got a tree that needs off the road and two vehicles, and traffic control needed, so go ahead and keep paging somebody.
3: 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We got a driver en route. We'll be responding here momentarily.
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1: 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Command 22 from Blair.
2: Go ahead, Blair.
1: Do you need a loader up there? I'm on the phone with PennDOT right now.
2: If they have one got one available, I'm gonna bring it up. She's pretty big.
1: Copy.
2: And you can let PennDOT know it is right at the breast of the dam on Tuckahoe, or 865.

0: That's the Command 22 also advising it's going to be a delayed response. They're getting crews together. They'll get there as soon as they can.
1: Copy that, Blair. Thank you.

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1: Ninja Rescue 22, when you get up towards Kelsey Road, get in the left lane, all traffic is stopped. 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I'm going to need a chainsaw and manpower.
0: Ninja Rescue 22, copy.

0: Command 22 from Blair.
1: Go ahead, Blair.
0: Command 22, Verizon was notified about that pool. They're going to send a supervisor out this morning to check it out.
1: Copy that. Thank you.
0: Appreciate it.

0: Last one is the Kenworth black with a green stripe. 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
1: Yeah, affirmative.
0: All right, Russ, I'm coming down, dude.

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0: Alright, it's going to be impossible for me to stop this traffic. They're in the opposite lane all the way up the darn mountain.
1: Yeah, just keep them coming.

0: Command the firefighter, Whiteford.
1: Got it.
0: Do you think you have an accurate measurement on that overhang in the wires?
1: Repeat that, you mean the one?
0: If you think it's, yeah. I need to know how tall it is, if it's tall enough, we're going to leave it like that. Good job.
1: Yeah, go ahead.
0: Alright, I got a few coming down at you.
1: Okay.

0: John, you're 15, 10, 15 feet. You're well, 12 feet. You're clearing the limit. Tell that.
1: Chef Darren, send wherever you got. I got one waiting.
2: Okay, I got one way back there. I'm not sure if he's going to come up this way or not.
1: If you can get him moving, I'll hold this one.
2: Yeah, he's coming now.
0: Hey, Command, the two gentlemen that were in the vehicle, can you stick around with them for a little bit till their father-in-law gets here? They're going to walk down to Kelsey and just stand there.
1: Copy that, yeah, I'll meet them down to Kelsey.
0: Okay, I'm going to start back at your command.
1: Yeah, go ahead and back it down. I'll start walking down. I'll just hold traffic here, Tom. That way, just do 3-point turns.

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0: Blair, you can place Engine Rescue 22 back in service. Show me on scene, off the roadway, waiting with the driver of the vehicle that got towed. And Pandora is on scene and has control of the scene. How about you?
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0: 13-18.
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0: Greasy, it's going to be in the area. 2910 Hammers Gap Road. They stated that it's the turn for the reservoir. For a truck walking the roadway.

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1: 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Retreat down, blocking both lanes. Go to Westfire.

0: 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On Mesa Valley Boulevard, Pencrest Bank, showing an audible burglary alarm, zone 13, motion. A key holder list has been exhausted. 3301 Mesa Valley Boulevard.
1: 5-7-0-1.
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1: Go ahead.
0: Last name would be Talbert. Tango, Alpha, Lima, Bravo, Echo, Romeo, Tango. 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Again, 6-12-2007.

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This is Deputy 10. I'm on scene. Very minor. I am up here on my POV. Your discretion on coming or not.

0: 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We'll be in route.
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二十分之。Mike Delta Whiskey 9814, MTW 9814. And that's probably going to be a long shot. Can you see if you have any phone numbers for either one of those two registrations that I gave you?

The first registration, the address comes back to a post office box, no record. A second one comes back to a Cambria County address, again, no record. It's Curtin Valley.

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0: the Cambria County vehicle and make contact with the owner. 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
1: Tracy.
0: Yeah, Honda CRV.
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Rutgers funding at 8:55, 7:54, but my car's reason to be living so old for 3 year old now. What I want to keep for, he is moving from real position to head. 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
1: 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It's going to be for a 30-year-old male with a head injury. You can go ahead and use South Fire, switch to County EMS, go direct with 422.
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0: Bye-bye. I have a disabled vehicle in the turning lane at Plank Road Sierra Drive. It's actually just before the signal light, closer to Levin Furniture. Black Jeep, I believe she said it was a Cherokee, said the wheel is coming off and she's unable to move.
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0: Yes, sir.

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1: 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Oh, I'm sorry.
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2: Letter 504.
0: Number 4.
2: Well, if you would put me number for trespass, it could be at the radio tower. I think it's owned by Seven Mountains Media. Address, I'm not sure. It's right around 2500 block in Grant. I'll be in a route there with. I'm on the scene now. 511 will be around as well.
0: Copy, 2500 block of Grant Avenue in the city. Or Granite Avenue.
2: Grant Avenue is what I said. I don't know what the exact address is on these woods. The woods are in the township. That's just the best hard address I had for you.
0: Copy, thank you.

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10:28. It's going to be in the area of West Chestnut Ave and 37th Street. Caller's reporting there's a wire across the road. She accidentally drove over.

0: 35 West 22nd Street, Tyron Borough, 1030.
1: 84-year-old female in cardiac arrest.
0: We want to keep
1: the fire EMS coming as well.

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1: 33 responding.
0: That's received. You're responding at 10:34. It's going to be 535 West 22nd Street for an 84-year-old female. Cardiac arrest. Good news, Northfire.

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0: 好，
1: 12 to 720 Spang Street, cross street to be Water Street, Church Street, and East Main Street. 42-year-old female placed her hand while cooking, is busy, unable to stand and mobile workers at this time.

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You're going to go to S2, room 247, beds on 84-year-old male, critical patient H, and upper critical left.

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1: Code 1, in route, confirm runs in at mid-8.

Shaw Road, Cross Street 50, West Loop Road, Shag Bark Lane. 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It's in the 8th at this time. This call is meeting between residents.

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1: 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I'm closing HBO. Larry, could you also start a CFS for attempted firearms purchase? 928 3rd Avenue. 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

$490 for an unconscious patient, 434 Dilling Street, Parsons Cave Pool, Martinsburg, 1429. You're responding 1422, 434 Dilling Street, Martinsburg Cave Pool, 30-year-old female, feels like she's going to pass out, see that she's seeing white, not alert.

morning at 1424 419 Market Square Alley, Blair County Prison, 35-year-old female with 10 pains and abnormal EKG.

1431-121, Jimmy's Drive, Cross Reason B, Close Valley Boulevard, Graysonville Road, 28-year-old male, stable episode, dehydrated, stages of arms are going numb also, not alert.

0: 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Can one of you assist them?
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0: And 21, Jimmy's Drive. A 4 old male, 6'11", dehydrated. Arms are going then.

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480 in place of 420 delta response for unconscious patient. Any area of problem has been put to you, Interstate 99 northbound, 1454.

for 27.2 Interstate 99 northbound, a 19-year-old female, not alert, fuzzy. She does have her four-wheel hazard going through Austrix.

0: 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On Burns Avenue, Allegheny Township, 4335.
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2: 41, can you hear the question?
0: In the area of mile marker 27.2, State 99 northbound, you're going to look for a blue Subaru Crosstrek for the slow on

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0: assist, maybe. Flare confirmed, burnt toast, alarm was reset. You can go put this back in service.
1: 32-1523. 15 Claremont Drive. Caller is a female named Nanette, stated that for the past 2 days, someone has thrown rocks on her front porch. She does not have any security cameras to catch who's doing it. Nothing suspicious as far as new or unusual vehicles in the area. I'd like to talk to an officer. 614 Claremont Drive.
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0: 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You didn't see a Hellman Cancer Center. 55-year-old female in respiratory distress. Vitals are stable. However, they would still like her checked out.
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0: Tony responding 1529, 220 Erie Street, personal care, room number 9, 97-year-old female, fall patient, did trigger her head, also complaining of some left ankle pain and cannot bear weight on it.
3: Mm-hmm.

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1: 311, you're responding. 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

0: 58, 1108 South 8th Street. Caller reporting there's a transformer that is now catching the wires on fire, potentially going to a house.
1: North, 518, 91. 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
1: Nine three seven. 3 8 9.
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1: Test received, you're responding at 1611. Van Squick Hollow Road and Decker Hollow Road is going to be for a tree down blocking the roadway. Got a north fire.
0: Squad 33 is on the north.

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I did contact, kind of like, I didn't give an ECM.

0: 39-16-13, CH in the area of 11-20-14 Avenue with PD on scene at this time. Using caution, we have a male hitting there is blood all over, possible individuals under Title 35.
1: I'm not sure exactly what's going on here.
2: 36, get North Fire.
0: A woman,

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1: 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PD going on receiving room. Life status a little over. They're also mentioning rules of the North.
0: On out to 10 a.m. 5.
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0: 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Too early, you can just hold the air for the duration of about 28. Anything else that would have to come in to send long call, please?
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1: 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I'm stable.
0: Receive, copy, stable. At this time, I was just making sure that you were on scene, standing by. Received, 81I, copy, 1619.
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0: 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Probably 5 from Blair. 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

0: Lucette at 33. 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
1: Out of 34.
0: Cross Street's going to be 27th Street, 28th Street. 29-year-old female. Diabetic emergency unable to walk. It's $5.

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After Carson Valley Road, cardiac arrest, personally on the ground outside, alongside the road.

0: 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We have a renewal started.
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0: 44.
1: You start in the ACFS, closing out HBO for a harassment. You can make location 115 West.
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2: Divine. Number up for a traffic stop, 700 Penn Street. Mike Zulu, Zulu 9593. Put the register in our notes. Mark it HBO, and then I'll be starting over to the Allegheny call.
1: Briefing. Unacknowledged.
0: Well, 429, 462, 1-2.
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0: three players that can film in the area. Are they on 764 or Carson Valley?
1: 3320, we're on 764. Looks like the accident's right by the first 22 overpass. You'll pass us. Going south.

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1: 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Here is Route 764, Carson Valley Road. We have a male in his 40s. CPR started. Also have a minor motor vehicle accident. 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
0: 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You're going for an 89-year-old female, severe abdominal pain, is bloated, also not alert.
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0: 429 will be in Altimeter 1. 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
3: 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Came in from the AMYS getting elevator number 2 is stopped. They seem to have contact with one individual inside. Unknown.

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1: Bobby King.
2: 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I'll start down just in case it's ours.
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1: 313 at 1711, area of 1800 Valley View Boulevard. Going to be a motorcycle versus a van. Motorcyclist is down on the ground, unknown injuries.
0: Two window, two, please.

0: clarify it now, Vic. Player 429, he's been two.
1: Bridges.
2: Oh, yeah. That's the fact. I'm going to say.
1: Yeah.

0: 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Anything you said was mumbled.
1: You're going to be in the city, there's CCTV, I'm just collecting witness information for about.
0: Yeah, boy.

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1: 1716.
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3: 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For a tree down across the roadway, go to Central Fire.
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1: Three 14 at 1717. This is going to be 870 25th Street in the Allen Street.

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1: Blair 518. I'm going to meet officer to the safety.
2: Scene 20, 611 10th Street, Virtue, down blocking the roadway.

0: area of Healy Road, Old Route 22, Allegheny Township, Box 20-4. Motor vehicle accident with rollover and entrapment. Station 20 at 1722.
1: Yes.

0: Rescue 50, copy. We're diverting from the tree down on Carson Alley. We're going to Old 22.
1: Roll number. Caller is conscious, but he is trapped inside the vehicle. Stay on Central. D-22, going to be coming down the mountain on over 22 side. Going to be for a vehicle that is flipped over. Your patient is inside. He is conscious.

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1: Copy, Rescue 20 Air responding, 1725, Healy Road, Old Route 22, for a rollover with entrapment, go to Central Fire.
0: From there, it's all clear.
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0: Responding.
1: I'm gonna divert you. Go to 1227 Riggles Gap Road. I have a tree down on a house. Use North Fire.

0: Blair Viking. I'll pick down Murray Street and amplify that tree was nipped. Put it in there.
1: Got it, thank you.
2: Engine 52, are you responding to the motor vehicle accident of the tree now?

0: from Rescue 16.
1: Rescue 16.
0: 16 will be responding momentarily.
1: That's received. Also advise you may have gotten alert for another tree down. PD was able to handle that one.
2: 29 Charlie response, person 38 Dash Boulevard, Rocky, Township 17th.
3: Responding.
2: You're responding 17th, 138 Dash Boulevard. Okay, you're on EMS dispatch.
4: Dying is highway.
5: Sorry, you copy engine 52 is responding to the motor vehicle accident.
1: Copy, go to central fire.
2: The front of the residence, 73 mile foul on the steps on concrete. For now, I just reached 12 at 83 up there, 611 10th Street.
1: Number of box 31-1 for a tree down, department 31 at 1732.

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1: 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It would be for the kettle call.
0: Copy.

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1: Scott. We're responding. We also have another crew on, if there's anything else.
2: That's received. At this time, this is all I have. 304 5th Street for a tree down. You can use North Fire.
1: Team North. Fire Squad 22.
2: Squad 22.
1: I'll take the Wriggles Gap one.
3: Can you repeat that?
4: So I will let panel like know they're going to be in storm mode, so they're not going to give me an ETA for when they're going to get there.
3: It's all in the back mode that residency alley's open. 314 is going to be available.
2: Receive 222, go to regional fire.
5: 18.

0: 微信。
1: Just for the note, it's only blocking a lane for a single residence. I doubt fire's going to touch it because it's on the line. We're going to be clearing because there's nothing else we can do here.
0: Copy, appreciate it.
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2: Command 22 to Black Hawk Base 193. This is a quick gap incident.
1: Command 22, you are hard to read. Are you going to Ringo's Gap?

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1: That's correct.
0: And you head up to 111 Lexington Avenue, and you're I'll be your next one up after that.
1: Very good. What's that chair having for us? Squad 33 from the rescue. Come in Short Street from the Pizza Hut side, please. Short Street from the Pizza Hut side. 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

48.6 Interstate 99 southbound for a two-vehicle accident involving a Grand Civic and a tractor and trailer. Unknown injury. Aircraft

0: vehicle accident with airbag deployment. Station 36, Department 31 at 1739.
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1: We are now responding to the I-99 accident. I do need the location.
2: Interstate 99 southbound, mile marker 48.6.
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1: What all do you have on the road, Chief?
0: We're just coming to 50th Street.
1: Now, do you have your utility on your street as well?
0: Negative.
1: Receive. I was looking for someone to go work on that street on Short Street. We didn't get it done.
2: Larry, I think 14 is going to be responding to that Carson Valley Road call momentarily.

0: far as we know, there has been secured maintenance on scene. Everybody's been removed from the outside. It's really available.
1: Stand by. 48.6, right? It's under the $1 million bridge, Alan. All right.

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He can't.

0: Archer, under arrest, 36 on scene.
1: Blair, Cash 1-2 is on scene.
0: Blair, engine 34 is going to be on scene.
2: I copy both of you.
3: Highway 56 to check this area. She's been removed from the roadway.
4: Highway 56, she's coming up.
3: Again, 815 2nd Avenue. We removed it from the roadway. Still on the sidewalk area.
5: Del Circle. Rescue 16 is available from this call.
2: I copy.
1: Blair from a 304. Blair, I'm at the 1825. Avenue address for the tree down. If you could send an APD officer up here, they're requesting an APD officer for a report. There's no damage to electric lines here, but a tree branch came down on a car, caused damage.
4: Copy, copy that.
0: Rescue 36, North Harden.
4: 36, Cal.
0: We're going to be clearing this scene and going to Short Street for that tree down.
4: Patch, Steve.
1: 9 Logan Boulevard. We're available.

0: Lieutenant 34-2 on scene at the tree down on Fifth Street.
1: I copy. Your guys are on North.
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3: Why don't you stand out a lot towards that end, and we'll check those out when we're in here. Perfect. Perfect. You're
4: welcome. Myers, what do you have out for us?
5: What gene was that? You can head to 926 2nd Avenue, the tree down into power line, both across the garage.
4: Good to see you responding.
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roadway. 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
1: Yeah, Blair.
0: We advise JPD. They cannot do anything about that. They have to contact their insurance.
1: Yeah, Blair.
0: Okay, we're going to have to get out
2: of here. Blair, insurance chief, not the on scene.
1: Blair 311.
2: What's the address of the Peach Court?
0: 118 East Peach Court.

0: location again?
1: Glen Road. Address, I believe, 3343.
0: Excellent.
2: At 90 on the scene of the Covedale Road.
0: We have the fire department dispatched also.
1: Appreciate. The road is not blocked, but it is laying on the wires.
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0: Yes, Ignite. 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
1: 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Come out here to...
0: Perceived, yeah, I'll be a few up here.
2: 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Old Mill Run Road, Logan Township, Box 12-2, first read down, station 12, 1755.

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1: 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Tree down. 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

0: 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The 1999 Clark Valley Road for another trip down.
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2: 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Is that it's not with structures, but they're not for it to be notified. Take care of it.

0: Algonquin Road. And it's not on the road yet, but PEDEC's going to need to make it a priority. I have phone number when you're ready.
1: Good.
0: 3-9058. 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
2: 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Down Flare County Fire.
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0: 10-4, 1101 Bell Tip Road, tree down blocking one lane of travel. 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
1: Emma.
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2: Steve, responding 1812, 911 Green Avenue, Green Avenue Towers. It's going to be apartment 619, 54-year-old female. Left side is Payne, apartment 619.
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3: We'll call for you clearing patient refusal for it because my board is showing at the hospital. Copy. They had you transmit for that patient on the market, but it was a patient refusal.
1: 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Patient refusal in the transport.
3: Thank you.
2: Go ahead, Squad 22.
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5: 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We're clearing this call on Mill Run now. 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
4: That's received. Avalon Road, Colonel Drake Highway.
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4: Squad 22, I copy.

0: 14 at Med 10. 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It sounds like you're running a chainsaw.
1: Into the second tree now. That's received. Evelyn Road, Colonel Drake Highway.

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1: Engine 14, utility 14 will be responding to horseshoe.
2: Chief is also en route. He called in about it. Tree down across the roadway between 1st and 2nd at the reservoir.
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1: Yeah,
2: 519. Hydraulic Solutions off Greenwood Road. 180 Greenwood Road. Mike Zulu Echo 0909. It's going to be a gray and east on road. One occupant. How am I?
3: Avalon and 36th Street
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1: Trevor. 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
2: Now, having severe pain all over, she has a through fibromyalgia.
3: 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I just spoke with the neighbors. They do not have power up here.

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0: 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Quint 15, 1846.
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1: Can you either have truck 10 or truck 15 set up and check the HVAC units on the roof, please? I believe it's pushing through the air system in here.
0: Greasy, both trucks are set up.

0: 250 just as an advisory. 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Still trying to locate the source.
1: That's received. Talk to Governor Rupel.

0: G50 just as advisory. 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
1: Robbie.

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1: Where is he? John, can I get a patch to you, BMC Altoona?
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3: 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Just stay there for now.
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1: Chief 50, Deputy 50's up on top of the ladder. He doesn't have his radio with him. I'm here with him. What do you need?
0: Just give me an update.
1: We have crews on the roof now, checking the AC units up here.
0: That's received.

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1: Yeah.
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1: Negative, Chief. 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
0: That's received.

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0: 13 119 Avenue, Hilltop Terrace. 19. Yeah. 18 19th Avenue, Keith Hilltop Terrace, apartment 310-310. A year old female, not feeling well, she's not alert and vomiting.
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0: turn.
1: Is open and closed in CFS for a patrol check. 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
0: Thank you.
2: Boy, 6-5. 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
1: I was not able to. He was already past the road and never saw his face. Negative.